please, Spirit. You give life to all things and make them holy. And you never cease to gather a people to yourself, so that from the rising of the sun to its setting, a pure sacrifice may be offered to your name. Therefore, O Lord, we humbly implore you by the same Spirit, graciously make holy these gifts we have brought to you for consecration, that they may become the body and blood of your Son, our Lord Jesus Christ, at whose command we celebrate these mysteries. For on the night he was betrayed, he himself took bread, and giving you thanks, he said the blessing, broke the bread, and gave it to his disciples, saying, "Take this, all of you, and eat of it, for this is my body, which will be given up for you."

In a similar way, when supper was ended, he took the chalice and giving you thanks, he said the blessing and gave the chalice to his disciples, saying, "Take this, all of you, and drink from it, for this is the chalice of my blood, the blood of the new and eternal covenant, which will be poured out for you and for many for the forgiveness of sins. Do this in memory of me."

0: Therefore, O Lord, as we celebrate the memorial of the saving passion of your Son, his wondrous resurrection and ascension into heaven, and as we look forward to his second coming, we offer you in thanksgiving this holy and living sacrifice. Look, we pray, upon the oblation of your church and recognizing the sacrificial victim by whose death you will to reconcile us to yourself. Grant that we who are nourished by the body and blood of your Son and filled with the Holy Spirit may become one body, one spirit in Christ.
1: May he make of us an eternal offering to you so that we may obtain an inheritance with your elect, especially with the most blessed Virgin Mary, Mother of God, with Saint Joseph, her spouse, with your blessed apostles and glorious martyrs, with Saint Irenaeus, and with Saint Augustine and all the saints, on his constant intercession in your presence, we rely for unfailing help. May the sacrifice of our reconciliation, we pray, O Lord, advance the peace and salvation of all the world. Be pleased to confirm in faith and charity your pilgrim church on earth with your servant Leo, our Pope, and Alberto, our Bishop, the order of bishops, all the clergy, and the entire people you have gained for your own. Listen graciously to the prayers of this family whom you have summoned before you. In your compassion, merciful Father, gather to yourself all your children scattered throughout the world. To our departed brothers and sisters, and to all who are pleasing to you, at their passing from this life, give kind admittance to your kingdom. There we hope to enjoy forever the fullness of your glory, through Christ our Lord, through whom you bestow on the world all that is good.
0: Through him and with him and in him, O God, Almighty Father, in the unity of the Holy Spirit, all glory and honor is yours forever and ever.

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0: Lord Jesus Christ, who said to your apostles, "Peace I leave you, my peace I give you. 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
1: Amen.
0: The peace of the Lord be with you always.
1: And with your spirit.
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0: National Prayer for Enlightenment, Conversion, and Renewal. Loving Father, God of truth and justice, you sent your only Son, Jesus Christ, who by his Paschal mystery revealed your mercy and reconciled us to you. We come before you seeking healing, righteousness, and renewal for our land.
1: Our nation stands at a different crossroads. We see truth being cast aside, justice delayed, and division weakening the fiber of our society.
0: We pray for those entrusted with leadership. Call them back to the sacred duty of their office. May they serve with honesty, justice, and compassion. Grant them wisdom to act with discernment, strength to persevere with integrity, and humility to seek not revenge, but righteousness, not personal ambition, but the common good.
1: Forgive us for closing our eyes to what is right, for accepting excuses in place of accountability, and for allowing despair and division to weaken our hope for our people. We confess the many times we remain silent in the face of wrongdoing, when we choose convenience over conscience, fear over courage, and apathy over responsibility.
0: O Holy Spirit, renew our hearts and enlighten our minds. Turn us from indifference to compassion, from silence to faithful action, from division to unity, and from despair to hope. Teach us to defend truth with charity, to pursue justice with mercy, and to become instrument of peace and reconciliation.
1: Shine your light upon our nation. Heal what is broken, restore what is wounded, and raise up a people who will not trade truth for comfort, nor surrender goodness to fear. May this become a sacred time of conversion and renewal of our country, so that we may truly become one nation, living in faith, hope, and love under your fatherly care.
0: We ask this through our Lord Jesus Christ, your Son, who lives and reigns with you in the unity of the Holy Spirit, God, forever and ever.
1: Amen.
0: Holy Mary, Mother of the Filipino people and Queen of Peace,
1: guide and intercede for us always.
0: San Lorenzo Ruiz and San Pedro Calungsod,
1: pray for us.
0: Saint Michael the Archangel,
1: pray for us.
0: The Lord be with you. Bow your head and pray for God's blessing. May Almighty God bless you in His kindness and pour out saving wisdom upon you.
2: Amen.
0: May He nourish you always with the teachings of the faith and make you persevere in holy deeds. May He turn your steps toward Himself and show you the path of charity and peace.
2: Amen.
0: And may the blessing of Almighty God, the Father, the Son, and the Holy Spirit come down on you and remain with you forever.
2: Amen.
0: Go in peace, glorifying the Lord by your life.
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0: Number one sa balita, number one sa komentaryo, number one sa drama, at number one sa serbisyo publiko. DYHP RMN Cebu, the official overall number one. Number one.
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12: The angel of the Lord declared unto Mary,
13: and she conceived by the Holy Spirit.
12: Hail Mary, full of grace, the Lord is with thee. Blessed art thou among women, and blessed is the fruit of the womb, Jesus.
14: Holy Mary, Mother of God, pray for us sinners now and at the hour of our death. Amen.
12: Behold the handmaid of the Lord.
13: Be it done to me according to your word.
12: Hail Mary, full of grace, the Lord is with thee. Blessed art thou among women, and blessed is the fruit of thy womb, Jesus.
14: Holy Mary, Mother of God, pray for us sinners now and at the hour of our death. Amen.
12: And the Word was made flesh
13: and dwelt amongst us.
12: Hail Mary, full of grace, the Lord is with thee. Blessed art thou among women, and blessed is the fruit of thy womb, Jesus.
14: Holy Mary, Mother of God, pray for us sinners now and at the hour of our death.
12: Pray for us, O Holy Mother of God,
13: that we may be made worthy of the promises of Christ. For us, we beseech you, O Lord, your grace into our hearts, that we, to whom the incarnation of Christ, your Son, was made known by the message of an angel, may by his passion and cross be brought to the glory of his resurrection, through the same Christ our Lord. Amen.

0: Number one sa balita, number one sa komentaryo, number one sa drama, at number one sa serbisyo publiko. DYHP RMN Cebu, the official overall number one. Number one.
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